0: Nice. Matt Towns, number one for hits in hip hop. 93.1 Jams. It's the Bootleg Cap Show with James Andre Jefferson Jr.
1: What it do, bro?
0: 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We in the building, man. 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Welcome to the show.
1: Come on now.
0: Daily Hate coming up a little later this hour. And up next, we're talking with the H-Town legend, Paul Wall.
1: Oh, yeah. Let's get it.
0: Shout out to Paul Wall, baby. 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
1: It's the Bootleg Kev Show, man. That's James Andre Jefferson Jr.
2: What a do, boo?
1: I got to catch up with Paul Wall backstage, kind of, at SeaWorld in his trailer. He performed at SeaWorld last weekend, and we chopped it up about a lot, including, of course, he's the grill man. Him and Johnny Dang been selling grills to famous people forever. I asked him, what is the craziest grill story he had? And he mentioned Kanye West.
3: Kanye West is definitely one of the grill escapades where it started with Kanye West in New York.
4: Did you have to mold him?
3: I did his mold in New York at a King Magazine photo shoot. And he walks in and he's like, man, it's supposed to be a hip hop event, man. And where's the cyphers at? Where the hip hop?
4: Right.
3: It's a hip hop event. Where's the hip hop? Hip hop. And he busts out a freestyle and then that's it. Everybody's just in awe. And he's like, man, I'm trying to kick a cypher off, man. Nobody gonna backdoor me. And I'm from Texas. I come out with my freestyling, like, okay, of course there's a little camaraderie there, the hip-hop camaraderie. And then, we go on and have a little side conversation. I like your grills, this and that. I got the grill mold right now in my bag. We can do this right here now. Come on, let me get your mold.
4: Let me get your mold.
3: I'm gonna take care of you.
4: Yep.
3: And I was on the way out to the airport, so I did his mold real quick, and came back to Houston. And he said, hey, I'm coming to Houston soon to perform with Scarface. Bring the grills over here. It's like 3 a.m, 4 a.m. They're mixing Diamonds Are Forever. And, just being able to, get him his grills. And then that turned into, eventually we
4: drive slow.
1: Super legendary, man. We also had to talk to Paul, man, about his Mount Rushmore of his era of Houston hip hop.
3: Slim Thug, Chameleon, Mike Jones. And then, Flip. I would maybe put a Zero, even though
4: Zero.
3: He's
4: more Zero's in there.
3: And, if you go back a little further, like a 98, 99, then I for sure would include Flip. Now, my Mount Rushmore all time would be the Jacka from the Bay Area. Would be Rich the Factor.
4: Okay.
3: Would be Lil Kiki and Sean Price. And if there was a fifth, I'd put Hustler from the Mob Figures as well. But
4: Big Bay guy. You're a Big Bay.

0: 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Go watch the full interview. We talked about so much, man. You can check it out on the YouTube channel. Shout out to Paul Wall, the legend.
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0: 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Hey, keep it locked.

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13: Madison weather.
14: Thunderstorms likely and foggy tonight. Otherwise, cloudy skies expected. Lows of a lot around 64. Northwest winds 5 to 10 miles per hour. Overcast and foggy early tomorrow. Chance of thunderstorms 74. I'm weatherology meteorologist Jennifer Fuchitsky. Currently, it's 80 degrees.
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1: It's the Bootleg Cap Show holding it down, man. We got that daily hate coming up, y'all. If you got something you want to hate on, leave us a voicemail right now. 877-817-2888. That is the number. Anything you're hating on?
2: I'm hating on Rhaenyra from House of Dragons. She's making all the wrong moves. Every single one.
1: I have not watched a single episode of House of Dragons.
2: Let's just say she's giving the cheeks to the wrong people.
1: Okay, I see what you're doing.
2: Yeah.
1: Anyway, if you got something you want to hate on, leave us a voicemail. The number, one more time, 877-817-2888. We got your calls coming up next, y'all.

0: All right, time for that daily hate. What are you hating on?
1: I hate when I let somebody over in traffic and they don't say thank you. Like, I'm not doing it next time.
0: What you want them to do? Roll the window down and scream thank you?
2: She want a letter.
1: Just give me a hand wave. Oh, in the
0: so,
1: mirror.
0: So you want the hand gesture?
1: Anything. A thank you. I could have just let you stay there.
0: I mean, I feel you, but at the same time, like, you're letting somebody over not because you want to get a thank you.
2: Yeah, don't change your whole driving pattern because of this.
0: Anyway, 877-817-2888. If you got something you want to hate on, leave us a voicemail. Coming up next, apparently somebody wants to fight Drake.
2: Oh, damn.
0: Bare knuckle Irish style.
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2: Hey, ASAP, you got too much money now. You done married Fenty. 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
2: Oh, no, bigger. 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
1: I don't know. We'll see. Anyway, stay by your radio. Coming up, we got that No Cap News Report. Keep it locked.

0: 93.1 Jams. It's the Bootleg Cap Show holding it down. The No Cap News, minutes away. That's where James finds the craziest stories in the world. We talk about them. What you got, man?
1: There's a lot of people complaining about Gen Z and how they act and they have no dependence. And there's a new survey that came out, and we might have to blame the parents.
0: More on that up next. Keep it locked.

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0: The No Cap News with James Jefferson Jr. inside the Bootleg Cav Show. Talk to him, homie. Time for the No Cap News right now. What up, James?
3: Hey, this is a very concerning stat about Gen Z. Did you know 20% of Gen Z brought a parent to their job interview with 15% of them attending in person and 5% joining virtually?
0: Wait, can you imagine you show up to a job interview and like, oh, that, by the way, don't worry about him. That's just my dad.
3: And here's the messed up thing. Some of them actually got the job.
0: If you bring your parent to a job interview, you can, unless you're like a child and you're trying to get a job at McDonald's or something, you're like 15.
3: No, still, let your 15-year-old walk a damn interview by himself.
0: No, man, that's a problem.
3: Yeah, I can't imagine this being a thing back in the day.
0: Gen Z is cooked.
3: All day.
0: God bless y'all, but y'all are cooked.
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0: 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Coming up next, let's talk about it. Speaking of parents, there is a pretty crazy trend going on with this generation specifically. We're going to talk about it up next.

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6: Madison weather.
7: Cloudy skies expected with fog tonight with storms likely. Lows level off around 64. Northwesterly winds 5 to 10 miles per hour. Cloudy skies again tomorrow. Chance for storms. Highs level off around 74. I'm weatherology meteorologist Jennifer Wojcicki. Currently, it's 79 degrees.

tell it to Mary of Shabaria, face of my area, the original Richard Ramirez, Christian Rivera, cause my lyrics never sit well, so they wanna give me the chair, like a paraplegic, and it's scary, call it Harry Carey, cause every time I'm digging Harry Carey, I'm Mary, I'm a dictionary, I'm swearing up and down, they can spit this shit hilarious, it's time to put these bitches in the obituary column, we wouldn't see eye to eye with a staring problem, get the shaft like a staring column. Drink a happy pack each, but it's black ink. 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Like Apache with a catchy jiggle. I stack chips. You better.

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3: 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A certain like number of like people under the age of 35 are being forced to live with their parents because it's just tough times out here.
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3: And we have a buddy of ours who just started living with his mom again.
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4: do.
3: Obviously, he got laid off. He just got a part-time job, but he's trying to get back on his feet, and his mom's trying to charge him rent. He says it's unfair.
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3: 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If you're, by the way, this guy's in his 30s. 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
3: 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We got your calls coming up next. It's the Bootleg Kev Show.

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1: All right, we're talking about it, man. A buddy of ours has been forced to live with his mom.
2: Hey, times is rough.
1: Yeah. Times is rough out here.
2: I live with my grandma till I was 30.
1: Very annoyed, though, because his mom is charging him rent. Now, she's not charging him a lot of rent, but she's charging him a little something while he's trying to get back on his feet. He thinks it's unfair. What do you guys think? 877-817-2888. If you're an adult and you have to live with your parents, do you think you need to pay rent?
3: Hey, I think it depends, like, situation to situation. If the parents are wealthy, like, then I guess the kid might already be getting an apartment that they're paying for. But if, like, you have to live with your mom and dad and you're able-bodied and healthy, you might as well help support them. They've practically raised you your whole life.
1: But if he's trying to get on his feet,
2: he's trying to
1: stack some money.
2: You gonna take your parents off the feet, though?
1: Maybe give him a little something. Maybe a little, let me pay the power bill.
2: Yeah, something like that. Help out if you're making money.
1: Anyway, listen, 877-817-2888. Sheena's on the phone. Sheena, what do you think?
4: It's about the game plan. If you have a game plan and you're saving and all that, okay, you don't need to be paying, you know, rent. But if you're not paying rent, and then I see all these Amazon packages coming and all these designer packages coming and all these trips happening, you go run me that rent.
1: Yeah, that's true. If you're going to come and live here for free, but I see you messing off money on trips and video games and stuff.
2: Yeah, I like the way she put that.
1: Yeah, you got to have a game plan. Anyway, 877-817-2888. What do you think? Coming up next, let's talk about it. A lot of people calling Nicki Minaj broke for something she's offering her fans.

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1: Yo, it's the Bootleg Kev Show, man. That's James Andre Jefferson Jr.
2: What a dope,
1: holding it down. Hit us up, 877-817-2888. That is the number if you got something you want to hear, man. Shout-outs, requests, whatever. The People's Mix is a little bit later this hour, but we got to talk about it. You know, Viagra.
2: Yeah, the thing to get you going, right?
1: Yes. A lot of people, I've noticed a lot of my homies who are younger are taking Viagra now, which is like a weird thing in my opinion.
2: It's them damn honey packs that everybody was taking earlier.
1: But apparently there's some health benefits to Viagra that just got uncovered. We're breaking it down up next.

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1: It's the Bootleg Kev Show with James Andre Jefferson Jr.
2: What a do, boo.
1: All right, Viagra is obviously a stimulant to assist in erectile dysfunction for men.
2: To make sure that Johnson really Johnson it.
1: Apparently, according to a new study, Israeli scientists have found that the active ingredient may also help stop cancer from spreading in your body. Now, this is the ingredient sildenafil.
2: Brother, what are we talking about here?
1: By the way, this is also the active ingredient in like Blue Chew and Hims.
2: Right, they all got the same thing in it.
1: I'm curious. By the way, this is crazy. So if you're doing Viagra, according to this new research,
2: you're fighting cancer.
1: No, it could stop cancer from spreading. Now, question.
2: What's that?
1: Does this also apply to the gas station pills?
2: No, they got something different in it. That's where you get the fentanyl and that stuff you just
1: the mentioned. Rhino 7000, the honey pack, you know.
2: How many do you actually know?
1: None. I just see them a lot.
2: Oh, you see the Rhino pack, the honey pack, the Viagra?
1: No, they ain't got Viagra at the gas station, but they do got that Rhino.
2: Have you ever took the Rhino? Why are you looking at me like that?
1: I may or may not have taken the Rhino in my day.
2: Brother, your kidney got to be in shambles.
1: Anyway, look, stay by your radio. Coming up next, we're jumping into People's Mix. Keep it locked.

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16: Madison weather.
17: Cloudy skies expected with fog tonight with storms likely. Lows level off around 64. Northwesterly winds 5 to 10 miles per hour. Cloudy skies again tomorrow. Chance for storms. Highs level off around 74. I'm weatherology meteorologist Jennifer Wojcicki. Right now, it's 75 degrees.
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0: 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Jams.

0: The Kev Show, man. That's James Andre Jefferson Jr.
1: What it do, bro?
0: Inside the People's Mix right now, baby. Hey, shout out to DJ Sam I Am.
1: Come on now.
0: Hit us up, 877-817-2888. That is the number. I want to give a shout out to Paul Wall one more time for joining us earlier in the show. Go watch that full interview on the YouTube channel. Hit subscribe. We just hit 500K.
1: Hey, congrats, homie.
0: Yes, sir. Too bad they don't give you a plaque for that.
1: It's 100K than a million, right?
0: Yeah. Which is kind of crazy. Anyway, my YouTube gripes aside, let's get into some brand new music right now. Shout out to Tyler, the creator, man. I love this one. It's called Hey Now. It's on the

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1: What it do, bro?
0: Rolling inside the People's Mix, 877-817-2888. Give us a call, all right? Leave us a voicemail because the Daily Hate is coming up next hour. Yo, big wedding in R&B and basketball.
1: Oh, what's going on?
0: We're going to break it down in a sec, man. First things first, let's get into this one. Momo Boyd, man, this joint is a vibe. It's called Oops. You might know her from that dope Kendrick Lamar and Baby Keem song, all right? It's new music on the Blue.

Yeah. Always been a little mathematician. 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I've been moving too fast. 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Remember when cops are rats talking out my boy, you ain't.

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1: 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Coco Jones and NBA superstar Donovan Mitchell tied the knot.
2: Hey, congrats to them. 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I seen some of the video from the wedding.
1: 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Good times, man. Stay by your radio. Coming up next, we have got the No Cap News Report on deck.

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1: It's the Bootleg Cav Show, man. The No Cap News is on the way. That is the part of the show where James finds the craziest stories in the world. We talk about them. What you got?
2: Hey, apparently these teachers are tired of carrying your kids around, so they decided to get on their backs. I'll tell you what I mean when we get back.
1: What the hell? More on that up next. 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
4: Time for the No Cap News. What's up, James?
5: This fat teacher is out of his damn mind, and I'm going to tell you why I said that. This Minnesota teacher weighing more than 350 pounds has gotten 2 years of probation after stepping on students' backs. This was fifth and sixth graders.
4: Damn.
5: During a lockdown drill, all because they weren't taking it seriously.
4: So she was stepping on people's backs?
5: It was a he, but yes.
4: Oh, man, that's a problem. I'm going to go to the school and put some hands on that teacher.
5: Oh, yeah, they said the kids were walking around like 80-year-olds afterwards. This 350 pounds is heavy for a fifth grader.
4: Oh, it was a fat dude.
5: It was me and you together.
4: We'd be more than that, unfortunately.
5: Brother, I'm trying to.
4: I appreciate you being. We're over 400 together, just so you know.
5: Hold on.
4: We're into the 400s.
5: Right. You're right.
4: Just so we're clear.
5: I thought you had that Ebola a couple months ago. I thought you lost some weight.
4: Still well into the 400s. Anyway, stay by your radio. Coming up next, we got the Daily Hit on the way.

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14: Madison weather.
15: Cloudy skies expected with fog tonight with storms likely. Lows level off around 64. Northwesterly winds 5 to 10 miles per hour. Cloudy skies again tomorrow. Chance for storms. Highs level off around 74. I'm weatherology meteorologist Jennifer Wojcicki. Right now, 73.
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1: It's the Bootleg Kev Show, man. The Daily Hate's coming up, y'all. If you got something you want to hate on, leave us a voicemail. 877-817-2888 is the number. You could tell us what's got you pissed off, annoyed, all that. We call it the Daily Hate. James, anything you want to hate
2: on? I'm hating on you because you was doing so good a couple weeks with the energy drinks. I've seen you drink like three today. Like,
1: yeah, I definitely relapsed on the energy drinks, man. I was clean for a month.
2: Oh, yeah, brother. You a crackhead energy drink.
1: I'm talking about energy drinks like it's a serious drug. I was off of them, though.
2: He be sending images of new ones like he'd be excited about.
1: Oh, yeah, when the new flavors drop, I get super stoked. Anyway, what are you hating on? We have got your calls coming up next.

0: hating on cheap men. I recently went to an event with my boyfriend this weekend, and you know, I spent a lot of money on the event. Granted, he invited me to an event. It was an event for his fraternity, and it was like a gala, and you know, I had to get my hair and my nails and my jewelry and my accessories and my dress and just everything done for this event. It was a big deal. And you know, the expenses added up, and I asked him for, you know, could he pay for my hair and my dress? I didn't even ask him for everything. I never asked him for anything. And he pretty much cussed me out. Like, he sent the money, but he cussed me out. And I don't understand what world we're living at that a guy doesn't like for his girl to look nice. Like, I didn't ask for an astronomical amount of money. I just simply wanted to look my best. And it's expensive being a girl. So I just, yeah, that's what I'm ranting about. I'm sick of it. Absolutely sick.
1: Well, appreciate you getting your hate on. If you got something you want to hate on too, man, leave us a voicemail, 877-817-2888. Coming up, somebody wants to fight Drake bare-knuckle Irish style.
2: Oh, Lord.

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Break this next jam. 1 through 5. 5 being the best. 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
1: It's the Bootleg Cap Show holding it down, man. We got that daily hate coming up, y'all. If you got something you want to hate on, leave us a voicemail right now. 877-817-2888. That is the number. Anything you're hating on?
2: I'm hating on Rhaenyra from House of Dragons. She's making all the wrong moves. Every single one.
1: I have not watched a single episode of House of Dragons.
2: Let's just say she's giving the cheeks to the wrong people.
1: Okay, I see what you're doing. Yeah. Anyway, if you got something you want to hate on, leave us a voicemail. The number, one more time, 877-817-2888. We got your calls coming up next, y'all.

0: All right, time for that daily hate. What are you hating on?
1: I hate when I let somebody over in traffic and they don't say thank you. Like, I'm not doing it next time.
0: What you want them to do? Roll the window down and scream thank you?
2: She want a letter.
1: Just give me a hand wave
0: So you want the hand gesture?
1: Anything. Hey, thank you. I could have just let you stay there.
0: I mean, I feel you, but at the same time, like, you're letting somebody over not because you want to get a thank you.
2: Yeah, don't change your whole driving pattern because of this.
0: Anyway, 877-817-2888. If you got something you want to hate on, leave us a voicemail. Coming up next, apparently somebody wants to fight Drake.
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4: Madison weather.
5: Cloudy skies expected with fog tonight with storms likely. Lows level off around 64. Northwesterly winds 5 to 10 miles per hour. Cloudy skies again tomorrow. Chance for storms. Highs level off around 74. I'm weatherology meteorologist Jennifer Wojcicki. Right now, 72.

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2: What it do, bro?
1: We just talked about this. A certain like number of like people under the age of 35 are being forced to live with their parents because it's just tough times out here.
2: It's trash economy.
1: And we have a buddy of ours who just started living with his mom again.
2: Hey, you got to do what you
1: got to
2: do.
1: Obviously, he got laid off. He just got a part-time job, but he's trying to get back on his feet, and his mom's trying to charge him rent. He says it's unfair.
2: No, what do you mean? If you live somewhere, you got to pay rent.
1: Well, what do y'all think? 877-817-2888. If you're, by the way, this guy's in his 30s. If you are a grown-up, an adult, and you are still living with your parents or you have to live with your parents, do you think it's fair to have to pay them rent?
2: If they request it, then you're damn right it's fair.
1: What do you think, man? We got your calls coming up next. It's the Bootleg Kev Show.
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1: All right, we're talking about it, man. A buddy of ours has been forced to live with his mom.
2: Hey, times is rough.
1: Yeah. Times is rough out here.
2: I live with my grandma till I was 30.
1: Very annoyed, though, because his mom is charging him rent. Now, she's not charging him a lot of rent, but she's charging him a little something while he's trying to get back on his feet. He thinks it's unfair. What do you guys think? 877-817-2888. If you're an adult and you have to live with your parents, do you think you need to pay rent?
3: Hey, I think it depends, like, situation to situation. If the parents are wealthy, like, then I guess the kid might already be getting an apartment that they're paying for. But if, like, you have to live with your mom and dad and you're able-bodied and healthy, you might as well help support them. They've
2: Come on now.
3: Practically raised you your whole life.
1: But if he's trying to get on his feet,
2: you gonna
1: he's
2: take
1: trying
2: your,
1: to stack some money.
2: You gonna take your parents off the feet, though?
1: Maybe give them a little something. Maybe a little, let me pay the power bill.
2: Yeah, something like that. Help out if you're making money.
1: Anyway, listen, 877-817-2888. Sheena's on the phone. Sheena, what do you think?
4: It's about the game plan. If you have a game plan and you're saving and all that, okay, you don't need to be paying, you know, rent. But if you're not paying rent, and then I see all these Amazon packages coming and all these designer packages coming and all these trips happening. You go run me that rent.
1: Yeah, that's true. If you're going to come and live here for free, but I see you messing off money on trips and video games and stuff.
2: Yeah, I like the way she put that.
1: Yeah, you got to have a game plan. Anyway, 877-817-2888. What do you think? Coming up next, let's talk about it. A lot of people calling Nicki Minaj broke for something she's offering her fans.

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14: Madison weather. Thunderstorms likely, fog and spots overnight, otherwise cloudy skies expected. Lows around 64, northwesterly winds 5 to 10 miles per hour. High of 74 with fog and spots early Wednesday, chance for storms. I'm weatherology meteorologist Jennifer Vujicki. Currently 70.
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8: Madison weather.
9: Cloudy with fog overnight with storms likely. Lows around 64. Winds out of the northwest 5 to 10 miles per hour. Cloudy skies with fog early Wednesday. Chance of thunderstorms. Highs level off around 75. I'm weatherology meteorologist Jennifer Wojcicki. Right now, it's 71 degrees.
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mixtape. Break this next jam. 1 through 5. 5 being the best. M for more. L for less. You get a say in every song we play on Madtown's 93.1 Jams.

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young chai, fresh new J's, AMG switch lines on. 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

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Fall in love every time we link. He got me sprung.com. 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That's my toe.

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9: Madison with fog overnight with storms likely. Lows around 64. Winds out of the northwest 5 to 10 miles per hour. Cloudy skies with fog early Wednesday. Chance of thunderstorms. Highs level off around 75. I'm weatherology meteorologist Jennifer Wojcicki. Right now, it's 71 degrees.
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0: It was my fault, not yours, not his. 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And I'm sorry, I was young. But he's always wanted to be a father to you. 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And I'm sorry for that. He's a good guy. 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Just, you know, forgive me.
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Norte. Rate this next jam. 1 through 5. 5 being the best. 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
9: Madison weather.
10: Storms likely overnight. Otherwise, cloudy skies expected. Lows dip down to about 64. North winds 5 to 10 miles per hour. Chance for scattered rain showers with fog early Wednesday, 75. I'm weatherology meteorologist Jennifer Wojcicki. Right now, 66.
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tape. 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
6: With fog early today, with a chance for rain. Highs around 73. Northwest winds 5 to 10 miles per hour. Lows level off around 59. Tonight, mainly cloudy skies expected with fog. I'm weatherology meteorologist Jennifer Wojcicki. Right now, 64.
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7: with fog early today with a chance for rain. Highs around 73. Northwest winds 5 to 10 miles per hour. Lows level off around 59. Tonight, mainly cloudy skies expected with fog. I'm weatherology meteorologist Jennifer Wojcicki. Currently 66.
0: Let's get back to it. 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
11: Imagine you're reading Pride and Prejudice, except you're not reading it. Harris Dickinson and Marissa Abella are reading it to you on Audible. Her barbs sting you. His coldness sends a shiver up your spine. Your heart aches, your ears burn. You yearn for Elizabeth and Mr. Darcy to profess their undying love for one another. You can't bear it any longer. Well, maybe a chapter longer. Performance is so good, you'll give love a second chance. Audible. Stories that speak to you.
12: Good morning. It's Wednesday. Welcome to it, the 5th today. And with a look at what's happening, I'm Jennifer Stevens. Madison PD are asking anyone with possible information to please contact them after calls early yesterday from motorists on the Beltline calling to report a toddler walking along the on-ramp at Verona Road around 4:30 a.m. Drivers had pulled over. Two men were keeping the young child safe on the shoulder until officers' arrival. That child now with protective services as they contact and work with the family and police on this case. The Wisconsin Department of Health Services Office of Children Mental Health pushing a new awareness campaign for parents, educators, policymakers, and health providers to take note of the dangers of vaping for young people. The office releasing a new fact sheet highlighting the dangers of vaping, which are very similar to nicotine. The State Department of Health Services says this is especially relevant now because their statistics show that more than one-third of Wisconsin high school students have tried vaping. And here's a fun fact to help buoy you through your workday. In business, both Chevron and ExxonMobil oil companies reporting massive quarterly profits this week. Chevron, a record $12 billion, a jump over five times higher than last year. For ExxonMobil, $14.5 billion, double their profits from last year. Combined, Bloomberg Business reporting today, U.S. oil companies earning more than $26 billion combined. That's just this past quarter. $26 billion for the past 3 months, and we're still paying almost record high levels at the pump. The weekly national average is $4.11 a gallon right now.
13: Madison weather.
14: Cloudy with fog early today with a chance for rain. Highs around 73. Northwest winds 5 to 10 miles per hour. Lows level off around 59. Tonight, mainly cloudy skies expected with fog. I'm weatherology meteorologist Jennifer Wojcicki. Currently 66.
0: Well, the Brewers got back into the win column last night as Jackson Chirio and Andrew Vaughn would each homer, and Logan Henderson, starting pitcher, allowed 2 runs in 6 innings as the crew would beat the Pittsburgh Pirates at American Family Field 4-2. It'll be Brewers and Pirates again tonight, first pitch coming at 6:40. Turning to the Packers, yesterday was their 6th day in training camp. Micah Parsons, who is progressing from his torn ACL, told reporters it's very realistic he could return week 6 against the Dallas Cowboys. And Packers rookie kicker Trace Mack is 8 of 13 for field goals in training camp. Here's more from Matt LaFleur.
2: For any young player, any player in general, there's going to be some trying times, and you have to show the resiliency, and that's one of the keys to being successful.
0: The Packers now have off today, a close practice on Thursday, then family night at Lambeau Friday. Well, Wisconsin football and Luke Fickell will have a local media day today. Then tomorrow begins their fall camp as they begin their campaign for the 2026 season, starting off September 6th against Notre Dame at Lambeau Field. That's your morning sports update. I'm Ebo.
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3: Good morning. Starting off with no problems on the interstates or Beltline for your Wednesday drive-in. No issues on East Washer downtown, and other main routes are at the posted speeds. No crashes or delays. With your 93.1 Jams traffic, I'm Stacy Kay.
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11: Good morning on Wednesday. I'm Jen Stevens. Here's what's happening for today, August 5th. A 2-year-old child found wandering along the Beltline early yesterday. The toddler with Child Protective Services now, as agents there investigate the case along with police. Officers responding to 911 calls from motorists just after 4 a.m. People seeing a child walking along on the ramp near Verona Road. No homes in that immediate area. Madison PD asking anyone who might possibly know anything to please call their department. Dozens of workers facing layoffs as school specialty in Fort Atkinson announces some reorganizing and layoffs expected now to affect about 60 workers. The company provides supplies and curriculum supports to school systems nationwide, now transitioning their warehouse and distribution operations from here to their fulfillment center in Ohio. Some employees have accepted remote work positions and will remain with the company. Others will receive financial support and outplacement resources from that company. And after the city cleared out the Willie Street encampment early yesterday, some of the protesters marching with their signs to the mayor's house on the east side of the city, yelling for her to come outside, upset with the way that Mayor Rhodes Conway had handled the entire situation. Ultimately, there were 10 arrests that were made at the site. This was early yesterday. Unclear what charges would be filed after Wisconsin State Patrol officers helped the city PD in clearing that area out at Williamson and South Baldwin. Most area businesses reopened by 9 a.m. yesterday. All signs and barricades removed.
12: Madison River.
13: Cloudy skies expected and foggy early today with a chance for scattered rain showers. Highs around 73. Northwesterly winds 5 to 10 miles per hour. Mainly cloudy with fog. Tonight, lows around 59. I'm weatherology meteorologist Jennifer Wojcicki. Right now,
12: It's 66 degrees.
14: Well, the Brewers got back into the win column last night as Jackson Chirio and Andrew Vaughn would each homer, and Logan Henderson, starting pitcher, allowed 2 runs in 6 innings as the crew would beat the Pittsburgh Pirates at American Family Field 4-2. It'll be Brewers and Pirates again tonight, first pitch coming at 6:40. Turning to the Packers, yesterday was their 6th day in training camp. Micah Parsons, who is progressing from his torn ACL, told reporters it's very realistic he could return week 6 against the Dallas Cowboys. And Packers rookie kicker Trace Mack is 8 of 13 for field goals in training camp. Here's more from Matt LaFleur.
15: For any young player, or any player in general, there's going to be some trying times, and you have to show the resiliency, and that's one of the keys to being successful.
14: The Packers now have off today, a close practice on Thursday, then family night at Lambeau Friday. Well, Wisconsin football and Luke Fickell will have a local media day today. Then tomorrow begins their fall camp as they begin their campaign for the 2026 season, starting off September 6th against Notre Dame at Lambeau Field. That's your morning sports update. I'm Ebo.
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17: Good morning. Getting more crowded now, but so far the interstates and Beltline are fine, but pockets of congestion are starting up. Brake lights on inbound John Nolan at North Shore Drive, outbound at Broome Street. No issues on East Washer downtown yet, and other main routes are at the posted speeds. No crashes or delays. With your 93.1 Jams traffic, I'm Stacy Kay.
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9: Good morning. It's Wednesday. Welcome to it. The 5th today. And with a look at what's happening, I'm Jennifer Stevens. Madison PD are asking anyone with possible information to please contact them after calls early yesterday from motorists on the Beltline calling to report a toddler walking along the on-ramp at Verona Road around 4:30 a.m. Drivers had pulled over. Two men were keeping the young child safe on the shoulder until officers' arrival. That child now with protective services as they contact and work with the family and police on this case. The Wisconsin Department of Health Services Office of Children Mental Health pushing a new awareness campaign for parents, educators, policymakers, and health providers to take note of the dangers of vaping for young people. The office releasing a new fact sheet highlighting the dangers of vaping, which are very similar to nicotine. The State Department of Health Services says this is especially relevant now because their statistics show that more than one-third of Wisconsin high school students have tried vaping. And here's a fun fact to help buoy you through your workday. In business, both Chevron and ExxonMobil oil companies reporting massive quarterly profits this week. Chevron, a record $12 billion, a jump over five times higher than last year. For ExxonMobil, $14.5 billion, double their profits from last year. Combined, Bloomberg Business reporting today, U.S. oil companies earning more than $26 billion combined. That's just this past quarter. $26 billion for the past 3 months, and we're still paying almost record high levels at the pump. The weekly national average is $4.11 a gallon right now.
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9: Over
10: overcast skies today with a chance for scattered rain showers. High temperatures reach up to 73. Northwest winds 5 to 10 miles per hour. Mainly cloudy skies expected with fog and spots tonight. Lows level off around 59. I'm weatherology meteorologist Jennifer Wojcicki. Right now, 66.
11: Well, the Brewers got back into the win column last night as Jackson Chirio and Andrew Vaughn would each homer, and Logan Henderson, starting pitcher, allowed 2 runs in 6 innings as the crew would beat the Pittsburgh Pirates at American Family Field 4-2. It'll be Brewers and Pirates again tonight, first pitch coming at 6:40. Turning to the Packers, yesterday was their 6th day in training camp. Micah Parsons, who's progressing from his torn ACL, told reporters it's very realistic he could return week 6 against the Dallas Cowboys. And Packers rookie kicker Trace Mack is 8 of 13 for field goals in training camp. Here's more from Matt LaFleur.
12: For any young player or any player in general, there's going to be some trying times, and you have to show the resiliency, and that's one of the keys to being successful.

0: They begin their campaign for the 2026 season starting off September 6th against Notre Dame at Lambeau Field. That's your morning sports update. I'm Ebo.
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2: Good morning. Clearing on the northbound interstate between 94 and 151, and not bad on the Beltline, just slow westbound at Todd Drive and Sumala Highway. Brake lights in the construction zone on John Nolan, plus traffic lighting construction congestion downtown on East Wash Capitol Square and campus. Other main routes at the posted speeds. No crashes or delays. With your 93.1 Jams traffic, I'm Stacy Kay.

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6: Good morning. Traffic isn't bad. All clear on the interstates and Beltline. Still brake lights in the construction zone on John Nolan, but just minor traffic light and construction congestion downtown on East Wash, Capitol Square, and campus. Other main routes at the posted speeds. No crashes or delays. With your 93.1 Jams traffic, I'm Stacy Kay.
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Rate this next gen. 1 through 5. 5 being the best. 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
11: Madison weather.
12: Overcast skies today with a chance for scattered rain showers. High temperatures reach up to 73. Northwest winds 5 to 10 miles per hour. Mainly cloudy skies expected with fog and spots tonight. Lows of a low around 59. I'm weatherology meteorologist Jennifer Wojcicki. Right now, it's 68 degrees.
13: That time.
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10: Madison weather. Overcast skies today with a chance for scattered rain showers. High temperatures reach up to 73. Northwest winds 5 to 10 miles per hour. Mainly cloudy skies expected with fog and spots tonight. Lows of a low around 59. I'm weatherology meteorologist Jennifer Vujicic. Currently, it's 69 degrees.

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0: a lot, babe. I wanna start at the top and the bottom, babe. Now you want to shoot with the red at the bottom, babe. You know I like when you ride at the top, babe.
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3: Madison weather.
4: Overcast skies today with a chance for scattered rain showers. High temperatures reach up to 73. Northwest winds 5 to 10 miles per hour. Mainly cloudy skies expected with fog in spots tonight. Lows level off around 59. I'm weatherology meteorologist Jennifer Wojcicki. Currently 70.

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9: Madison weather.
10: Chance for scattered rain showers this afternoon. Otherwise, cloudy skies expected. Daytime highs approaching 73. Northwest winds 5 to 10 miles per hour. Lows level off around 59. Tonight, mainly cloudy with fog. I'm weatherology meteorologist Jennifer Wojcicki. Currently 68.
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It ain't just the Beltline banging, it's your favorite jams. 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That's one for the party, two for the playlist on your 93.1.

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0: was such a bang. All of my ops, they diss. 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Yeah.
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3: Madison weather.
4: Chance for scattered rain showers this afternoon. Otherwise, cloudy skies expected. Daytime highs approaching 73. Northwest winds 5 to 10 miles per hour. Lows level off around 59. Tonight, mainly cloudy with fog. I'm weatherology meteorologist Jennifer Wojcicki. Right now, it's 72 degrees.
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12: Chance of thunderstorms this afternoon. Otherwise, cloudy skies expected. Highs level off around 73. Westerly winds 5 to 10 miles per hour. Mainly cloudy with fog. Tonight, slight chance of thunderstorms. Lows around 59. I'm weatherology meteorologist Jennifer Vujicic. Currently, it's 73 degrees.

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0: Madtown's number one for hits and hip-hop, 93.1 Jams Fusion in the afternoons. 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And today, it's all about Crash Box Therapy. Sarah, how you doing?
1: I am doing well. How about yourself?
0: Doing great. Thank you for coming in today.
1: We do welcome other people to try those traditional things because we know that those things work. With having that wellness background, we do offer meditation. We do offer sound bowl therapy. We do offer aromatherapy. So we definitely believe in those measures too. But again, I'm all about providing something that everyone can use. Everyone should have access to spaces that's for them. And you know, it's not a one size fit all. So we want to just make sure we're doing our part in the community and giving the community what they ask for.
0: Well, I think that's what you did when you opened the doors. They asked you to smash something, so you gave them the Crash Box. You built a really beautiful website, crashboxtherapy.com, and it's really informative. There's a lot of information on here, including the age limits, the time, the hours, the location. You're right off the Beltline in the same building as Easy Pawn. And Pitcher's Pub. So was it Rimrock? You get off there and let's get right up over there. It's a quick dive right off the Beltline.
1: Absolutely. Thank you for pointing that out, DJ Fusion. And they can book their appointments right at crashboxtherapy.com. All the information is there about the different packages we offer, about the different rooms, the different events. Yes, right there by Easy Pond and Pitcher's Pub. So when you're done with us, you can go, you know, finish it off with a nice little shot or something to make it a real rounded event for you guys.
0: Or you can hit the pawn store and donate some cheap glass.
1: Absolutely, yes. The more glass, the better.
0: All right. You know, Crash Box is here. You've been open for about 3 to 6 months now. What are your plans moving forward for the rest of 2025? What would you like to see, you know, happen and grow into the space?
1: We would love for Crash Box to just keep expanding, right? We want to see more folks come in there. We want to see more folks breaking that stigma, you know, serving their wellness, you know, taking action on their mental health. So we will continue to provide more events that's more unique so that we can get the whole family or so we can get more corporate bookings. We understand that people are just up to their knees with work. So we'll be rolling out more specials where we can do corporate bookings along with those sound baths because we found that pairing those two together is really helpful. And then we're also looking at bringing in some glow-in-the-dark paint for our paint therapy room.
0: That'd be really cool. Get like some UV lights and you know, just black it out and you know, neon it up. That's cool. That's amazing. Sarah, thank you for coming in and telling us a little bit about your story and your business, Crash Box Therapy. I can't wait to come smash something.
1: Thank you for

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9: Madison weather.
10: Chance of thunderstorms this afternoon. Otherwise, overcast skies. Highs level off around 74. Winds out of the northwest, 5 to 10 miles per hour. Slight chance of thunderstorms with fog tonight. Lows around 61. Overcast skies. I'm weatherology meteorologist Jennifer Wojcicki. Currently 70.
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3: What is your definition of struggling at the gym? Going to the gym is supposed to make you feel way better, right? Then why does it feel like a mix-up of public humiliation and a bad reality TV show every time you walk in? Like when you're on a treadmill, trying to look like you know what you're doing. And suddenly, it feels like everything is moving at rapid speed. Not everybody's watching you looking crazy. I mean, can you redefine falling with style? Or that awkward moment when someone is aggressively grunting while lifting weights now? Next to you. Are they working out or are they auditioning for a role in Fast and Furious? Let's not forget the internal confusion of the gym machine. You go to use one and suddenly you're not sure if it's your legs or your soul. Either way, something is getting stretched. Then there's the fitfluencer taking selfies for the gram. Meanwhile, you're just hoping that no one noticed

0: sweat stains on the back of your back. 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It's like your muscles are sending a group chat to let you know that you messed up. To sum it all up, the gym may not always feel like a win, but at least you showed up. And that's more than half the people around you can say, still holding on to those New Year's resolutions. You can do it.
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Madtown's number one for hits and hip-hop, 93.1 Jams, Fusion in the Afternoons. Rick Ross dropped a new album, and it's struggling on the charts. 50 wasted no time rubbing it in. The internet's pettiest rivalry just found a new chapter, and neither side looks ready to wave the white flag. More details, 10 minutes or less in Jams.

Madtown's number one for hits and hip-hop, 93.1 Jams, Fusion in the Afternoons. If you thought the beef between 50 Cent and Rick Ross had cooled off, think again. Rick Ross recently dropped his new album, Set in Stone, but the project opened with disappointing numbers. It debuted at number 39 on the Billboard 200 and reportedly moved fewer than 20,000 units in its first week. That was all the invitation 50 needed. After Ross took shot at 50's business ventures and sneaker deal, 50 jumped back on social media with another jab writing, "I'm sorry, it's over. Can't fake it forever." This classic 50 turning another chart battle into another round of trolling. The two have been taking shots at each other for well over a decade, and every time one of them makes the headlines, the other one seems ready with a response. At this point, the music feels very secondary. Very secondary to the social media warfare. Fans keep wondering if they'll ever settle things on wax, but for now, Instagram appears to be the playground. Some rivalries fade with time. This one just keeps finding new receipts. Fusion in the afternoon.

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0: Madtown's number one for hits and hip-hop, 93.1 Jams, Fusion in the Afternoons. $5, countless flavors, one dope afternoon. Catch me in the mix live at the $5 Food Taste Jamboree. 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I got more details for you on the Food Taste Jamboree 2026 in 10 minutes or less. 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
1: Astro. Sun is down, freezing.

93.1 Jams, Fusion in the Afternoons. This Sunday, if you're looking for something different to do, head on over to the $5 Food Taste Jamboree for the 11th annual Madison Black Restaurant Week and catch me in the mix while you're there. 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

Madtown's number one for hits and hip-hop, 93.1 Jams, Fusion in the Afternoons. 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
5: 93.1 Traffic Jams.
6: Starting out with an accident on the right shoulder on the northbound interstate at 151, but that's been keeping traffic slow back to 94. Slowing down on the eastbound Beltline between the bridge and John Nolan. Westbound slow at Seminole Highway. The status on Williamson and Baldwin keeps changing. Best to avoid that intersection. Brake lights in the construction zone on John Nolan, plus traffic light and construction congestion downtown on East Wash, Capitol Square, and campus. With your 93.1 Jams traffic, I'm Stacey Kay.
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2: Madison weather.
3: Some chance of thunderstorms with fog and spots tonight. Otherwise, cloudy skies expected. Lows of a low around 61. Winds out of the west around 5 miles per hour. A mix of clouds and sun with fog early tomorrow. Daytime highs approaching 80. I'm weatherology meteorologist Jennifer Wojcicki. Right now, 68.

0: on Jams Fusion in the afternoons. Community and Culture Inside Out is about celebrating and elevating Black-owned businesses in and around Madison. And today, it's all about Crash Box Therapy. Sarah, how you doing?
1: I am doing well. How about yourself?
0: I'm doing great. Thank you for coming in today. I love what you guys have going. How can Madtown learn more about you? Do you have social media that they can get engaged with?
1: Yes, absolutely. We are on all social media platforms, from TikTok to YouTube to Snapchat. At Crash Box Therapy is our handle. 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And you can also leave us a review after you visit us at Yelp, yes, as well as TripAdvisor. You know, those 5-star reviews really help spread the word. Because just because I'm saying it's great and it's fun, that don't mean nothing. They need to
0: hear it from the user.
1: From the people, you know? Yeah.
0: All right. Well, last question I got for you, Sarah. Being a small business owner, what does that mean to you?
1: So being a small business owner, first of all, it helped me build a confidence, right? For me, believing in myself and believing in my mission, to know that I can absolutely do this thing that I want to do. And then also, it's an inspiring moment for people to see me making this business plan and actually working this business plan to become a store owner. That is very inspiring. And it's just empowering for myself as well as my community, to let them know that we are here and we can do anything that we put our minds to.
0: You absolutely can. 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One thing I do want to say, I saw on your website, it's not, you have to book an appointment. It's not walk-ups. And again, safety in mind for everything, and as well as probably availability for items. But, you know, Madtown, give Sarah a call. What's the phone number if they want to book an appointment? Do you know?
1: Yeah.

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8: Up near Portage, an accident on the northbound interstate at the Wisconsin River has been blocking the left lane, causing a delay back to County CS. Here in town, congestion on the northbound interstate between 94 and 151 and on the eastbound Beltline between the bridge and John Nolan. Westbound slow at Seminole Highway. The status on Williamson and Baldwin keeps changing. Best to avoid that intersection. You'll see brake lights in the construction zone on John Nolan and on 151 South approaching the interstate. With your 93.1 Jams traffic, I'm Stacy Kay.
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0: Madtown's number one for hits and hip-hop, 93.1 Jams Fusion in the afternoons. Community and Culture Inside Out is about celebrating and elevating Black-owned businesses in and around Madison. And today, it's all about Crashbox Therapy. Sarah, how you doing?
1: I am doing well. How about yourself?
0: Doing great. Thank you for coming in today. Where are you located at?
1: We are located at 319 West Beltline Highway, right off that Beltline. So you can find us. We're very accessible. We do have a ramp that wheelchairs can come up. Our doors are very wide, so wheelchairs can get through our door. We're very accessible in that way. However, our bathrooms aren't accessible by wheelchairs, but we're more than happy to help.
0: Help get you there. It's okay. You're all good. Don't even worry about it.
1: So our bathrooms aren't accessible with the wheelchair. However, we are more than happy to make any adjustments to help clients use our facilities.
0: Okay. So you have a few different events that you've put together. I see you have like a Tuesday night, you know, corporate night, and you did like a soften and smash event, I believe, where you got to smash something and then do like the sound bath. Like, how are these type of events helping bring new customers and new eyes to Crashbox Therapy?
1: So each event is very unique in a way. Like the second Tuesday event is for work night smashing. So that can be from anyone that has any work in or work stress. So that is more popular to our workforce crowd. And then on the fourth Friday, we cater to our ladies. Our ladies are stressful. Our moms are being stressed and that parenting. So that is just bringing in more mom-based clients. And then the smash soft night is just excellent for the total community, because you are able to experience that smashing and then you have a nice wind down with sound bath. So we're pairing two things together for ultimate release and frustration and stress.
0: That sounds really awesome. You know, it's definitely something that nobody else is doing. So it's unique to Crashbox Therapy. 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
5: Up near Portage, an accident on the northbound interstate at the Wisconsin River has been blocking the left lane, causing a delay past County CS. Here in town, an accident on southbound Midvale Boulevard at Mineral Point Road has been causing a delay and may still be an issue. Congestion on the northbound interstate between 94 and 151. And on the eastbound belt lane at Stoughton Road, westbound slow at Seminole Highway. And brake lights in the construction zone on John Nolan and 151 South approaching the interstate. With your 93.1 Jams traffic, I'm Stacy.
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1: weather. Chance of thunderstorms with fog and spots tonight. Otherwise, cloudy skies expected. Lows level off around 61. Winds out of the west around 5 miles per hour. A mix of clouds and sun with fog early tomorrow. Daytime highs approaching 80. I'm weatherology meteorologist Jennifer Wojcicki. Currently 70.

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1: Clear skies in that G5. 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
6: An accident on the eastbound Beltline at Stoughton Road has been moved to the right shoulder, but traffic may still be slow there. Clear on the rest of the Beltline and the interstates. But an accident on southbound Midvale Boulevard at Mineral Point Road may still be an issue. Still brake lights in the construction zone on John Nolan, plus traffic light and construction congestion downtown on East Wash Capitol Square and campus. With your 93.1 Jams traffic, I'm Stacey Kay.
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16: 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Your ears burn. You yearn for Elizabeth and Mr. Darcy to profess their undying love for one another. 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Audible. Stories that speak to you.
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Catch me in the mix live at the $5 Food Taste Jamboree. 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I got more details for you on the Food Taste Jamboree 2026 in 10 minutes or less. 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

This Sunday, if you're looking for something different to do, head on over to the $5 Food Taste Jamboree for the 11th annual Madison Black Restaurant Week and catch me in the mix while you're there. The Food Taste Jamboree is Sunday, August 9th at the Madison Labor Temple, 1602 South Park Street. And for just $5, you'll have the opportunity to sample food from participating Black-owned restaurants and culinary businesses from across Madtown. 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Madison Black Restaurant Week continues to shine a spotlight on the incredible talent, culture, and entrepreneurship found throughout our local food scene, and the Food Taste Jamboree is the perfect place to experience it all in one location. 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

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The Suicide Boys hit the stage with Destroy Lonely, Shapewell, Drain, Black Cray, and Slim Gucci is going down Friday, September 18th at the American Family Insurance Amphitheater in Milwaukee. 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

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Rate this next jam. 1 through 5. 5 being the best. 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

0: Madtown's number one for hits and hip-hop, 93.1 Jams, community and culture inside out. It's about celebrating and elevating Black-owned businesses here in Madison. And with me today from Focused Interruption is Anthony Cooper. How you doing?
1: Man, I'm doing well. How about yourself?
0: Man, doing excellent. On 10 years.
2: To have you here.
0: Yeah. Focused Interruption now, yes. Man. Like, congratulations. That's huge. How does it feel to, you know, wake up every day knowing that, you know, this is your business, you're standing on this, you're changing community, you're impacting people, and you've been doing it for a decade now?
1: Oh, man, to be really, really honest with you, sometimes I'm just like, oh, Lord, thank you. You know, I mean, because we, you know, it's not always been easy, right? We've seen just about every homicide that has happened here in Madison, particularly, but in the Dane County area, and being able to navigate and support families and things of that nature. Those things have not been easy, right? And being able to not only being able to show that other additional support, but also my team that also is out there supporting. Because even though I'm the CEO, I show up at the hospital as well.
0: You'll be there.
1: I show up in the community as well, right? So these are all things that, again, knowing that I have phenomenal people who are doing this work with me.
0: You really do. You have a great team.
1: Yeah. Oh, man. They've seen it all. We've seen it all. We've navigated these things together. We've been through the ups and downs, but we continue to show up. Consistency has been the key for us. And I continue to make sure that we're, you know, but also something with, and I'm be honest with you, early on, I didn't always understand this, but also making sure our team is taken care of, right? Their mental health, those things are very important as well. We continue to develop, redevelop, look at program processes and things of that nature. We go to JRC, which is the Youth Detention Center here. We look at different ways how we can not only also partner with the Department of Corrections and things of that nature. So when, you know, people do come home, hey, you have someone else who you can navigate things with. Also, we, you know, look at ways how we can talk to employers and so on. Again, you know, I would never take the title of a one-stop shop, because that's not what we are. Mm. But we are an organization who's willing and able to be able to connect the dots. I'll mess up the movie, but we're an organization that has a special set of skills. I make sure that the team has special sets of skills that we're willing to approach and things of that nature. Willing to approach and navigate the situations in real time. I'll say it until I turn blue in the face. We've been blessed to be a blessing. We continue to show up and do the work that we've been called to do.
0: Focused Interruption, Anthony Cooper on the show today, man. Thank you. 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
9: Madison weather.
4: Slight chance of thunderstorms with fog and spots tonight. Otherwise, cloudy skies expected. Lows level off around 61. Winds out of the west around 5 miles per hour. A mix of clouds and sun with fog early tomorrow. Daytime highs approaching 80. I'm weatherology meteorologist Jennifer Wojcicki. Currently 68.
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Madtown's number one for hits and hip-hop, 93.1 Jams, Fusion in the Afternoons. This week's pet of the week is Philip from Albert's Dog Lounge. And don't let Philip's size fool you. Philip may only be about 10 pounds, but he's convinced he's the one calling the shots. This golden oldie has a big personality, a little bit of sass, and enough confidence to keep you smiling all day long. On walks, Philip likes to be in charge. You're not really taking him for a walk, he's taking you. And if you're looking for a dog that's full of character, this little guy delivers. Philip is independent, he's hilarious, and always seems to have an opinion about what's going on. He's the kind of dog that quickly becomes the boss of the house, but in the most lovable way possible. If you're ready to share your home with a tiny dog who's equal parts comedy, confidence, and companionship, Philip is ready to take